0: Alarm Major 13. Looks like this is possibly going to be an overdose. Someone was screaming for help at the bottom of the hill in the parking lot. Do have police en route. Medic is holding.
1: Major 13, copy.

0: Central 1103. Just making those right across that arrive and just speak with the homeowner now.
1: Can we right across? Speaking with the homeowner.
0: That's all.

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0: 4-6-3.

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1: 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I'll take Carter Institute. 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

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A known fire. 1612 Sharon Road West, Ani, Echo, Engine 20, and Ladder 20. A known fire. 1612 Sharon Road West, Ani, Echo.

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2: Army Company responding, 1612 Sharon Road West. Police transferred it over after the caller stated that they needed either fire or medic. Police was not sure. She stopped responding upon transfer. The police call taker said that they thought they heard some kind of alarm in the background. When I tried to reach her, it went straight to voicemail. I'm currently checking the history to see if we have any apartment more so than any other. We do have an extensive medical history out of 63, but the phone number is different.
0: Male, process breathing, 200 pounds, trip over his walker, can't get up.
3: 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Engine 20 is command.
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2: 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Can you just bring a switch right to the door?
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0: 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Called for there is serious bleeding to the lower leg.
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2: 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Got one male patient, dog bite to the left calf. Does have pretty good light marks. He is about a 9 out of 10 on the pain scale.
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Reese Boulevard and Mount Holly Huntsville Road. Reese Boulevard and Mount Holly Huntsville Road. Off state for the assignment. Time out 20:44.

0: copy that. Just pull to the back of engine 4. 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
2: Units responding in Reese Boulevard and Mount Holly Huntersville Road. Third party caller reporting smoke from wooded area, possibly due to fireworks. I was also reporting people running, laughing from this location. There's smoke visible.

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1: Engine 28, go ahead, medic.
0: He saw that you requested us emergent. Just wondering what was up so far.
1: Medic, we received the, or the call was received by the daughter attempting to get a hold of her mother, 65-year-old female. She was unable to get in, our daughter was unable to get in contact on multiple attempts. Past medical history of hypotension, seizures, and CHF. Due to same, we forced injury, found her lying on the ground. Altered LOC, and we're still assessing right now.
0: Okay, we'll be there soon.
1: 10-4, Vice, bring your stair chair with you. We're on the third floor.
0: Copy that.

0: 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There's no power line on the house. It's going to be a cable line, especially when you come out here and fix it.
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0: 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The house is not causing any structural damage. We're declaring the scene here momentarily.
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1: Go ahead, Lauren.
0: I spoke to someone at the 24-hour answering service. They're going to contact someone and have them call back.
1: And we're not sure if we'll still be here by then, but if you could just give them the information on this address, this unit. We had to force entry, and it looks like we're going to be unable to secure the property.
0: Good for us, man.

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1: 42.
0: Ranger 42. Caller advised her indoor cat managed to get out of the window, and now it's on part of the roof that doesn't have windows for her to access. Said she can't get it down and can't lure it down. Also got animal control going out with you.
1: You do have animal control coming.
0: 10-4, sir.
1: Copy.
0: Farm Ranger 42, you can now cancel per the caller. 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
1: Got it. We're mobile.

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1: Okay, we spoke to the occupants of 301. They have no medical needs.
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0: 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Medic routine difficulty breathing. 9115 Nathaniel Russell Lane. 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Medic routine difficulty breathing. 9115 Nathaniel Russell Lane. 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
1: 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Medic routine difficulty breathing. 5521 North Stream Drive. Ladder 17. Medic routine difficulty breathing. 5521 North Stream Drive.

0: 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Nothing visible from a two-story residential. Engine 28 will have command investigating.
1: Final conversation, 28 will command after showing.
0: Command ladder 28, just stand by.

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1: Sorry, there was...

0: 3's on scene. 1032 Sardis Cove Drive. I'm a single story condo, nothing visible from exterior. History of command investigating.
1: Hey, Morgan, 3 on 2 in command. One story condos, nothing showing.
0: All right, 10 4 13, that's clear.
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0: 10 4.

0: 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A known medic hold. 8420 University Executive Park Drive. Ladder 27. 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

0: 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Ladder 28, go ahead. You can show us available. Computer's not updated.
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0: Again, the medic sent over a name and a voicemail. I have a number, but can you contact them and find out what we're here for?
1: Several ladder 27.

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0: 10-4, all is good. I got visual of the crew.
1: 10-4, ladder 17. Engine 10.
2: You let Duke know that they've got a pole behind this address that is arcing and sparking.
1: 10-4, I've already called them. I don't have an ETA yet, though.
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1: Andrew 27 on the echo, go ahead.
0: Any symptoms?
1: 10-4, sir. The caller reported that she's been having headaches the past few days. The alarm just recently went off tonight. However, she did have a slight headache earlier today. She did decline medic, though.
0: 10-4, we're going to respond on her.
1: 10-4, she is already outside waiting in her vehicle. It'll be Unit 211.

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Battalion 2, Engine 34, Empire 27, fire alarm. 8503 North Tryon Street, Battalion 2, Engine 34, and Ladder 27, fire alarm. 8503 North Tryon Street.

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1: 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Computer's not updating.
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3: Tower 3. Assist Kinetic. Margaret Wallace Road and East Independence Boulevard. Tower 3. Assist Kinetic. Margaret Wallace Road and East Independence Boulevard. Engine 7. Netic routine seizure. 1622 Murdoch Road. Engine 7. Netic routine seizure. 1622 Murdoch Road.
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Difficulty breathing. 4501 Alexander Valley Drive.

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Engine 42, assault medic hold. 3325 Magnolia Hill Drive, on V, Delta, engine 42. 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
1: Building 11, apartment 1104. The assailant is still on scene. 51-year-old female reporting she was assaulted. Police are still en route.
0: Job.

946, Pineville Rescue, breathing problems, 401 Town Center Boulevard, 401 Town Center, outside of the Hampton Inn, cross streets, Lee Street and South Bulk Street, off 4 out 2207.

0: Episode 1, you were responding with Medic 44 for a 38-year-old male, conscious and breathing, wearing gray pants and a green tank top, standing in front of the lobby, complaining of shortness of breath. That's automatic 46, you can cancel cluster unit.
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0: Was medic holding this?
1: 10-4, sir.
0: Sorry, routine for now.
1: 10-4, sir.

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1: 70.
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1: Oh, 70, how are you 1026? You 10-4?

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1: Palmer Squad 1, copy on scene. 70, just confirm, are you 10-4?

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1: 46.
0: That second to last note, are we supposed to be going emergent to this?

0: 26. Your discretion is going to be an urgent dispatch.
1: All right, 46, going to upgrade response.
0: Jim, what would you like to start fire?
1: Out of this time, we'll advise once we get there.
0: No, Temple.

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MVA medic hold. 2708 Crosspoint Circle. On B. Bravo. 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On B. Bravo. Engine 13. Unconscious. 1734 Tar Heel Road. 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
1: Stimmer.

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0: 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We're going to continue in merge traffic, but we don't need the ladder. 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
0: 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So they did vents, no signs of smoke or fire, no CO symptoms. 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Did recommend to evacuate.
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Unconscious. 4906 Gibbon Road. 28. 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

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Fire alarm. 3121 Court. Omni. 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Engine 38. Fire alarm. 3121 Court. 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Echo.

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Responding 72 for an 18-year-old male, conscious of breathing, having had one seizure, currently awake, talking, 130 pounds.

0: Is there egg in your face?
1: 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We silenced the alarm. He's calling the company to come look at the system, and they're going to do fire watch.
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0: I think you have patient contact. Medical is advised by police they could cancel. Will you just let me know if they are in fact needed?
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0: Patient does want to get checked out by a medic. Now to make a decision if they want to go to the hospital. Just want to inform you.
2: 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Medic 72 to Cooks.
0: Cooks, go ahead.
2: What do you guys have?
0: We had a patient that wanted to be seen, possibly seen, because of vital signs. Just want to be seen by you before they make a decision on whether to go to the hospital or not.
2: All right, copy. We're pulling up.

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0: Armored Company is responding. 77 Woodlawn, reported to be 77 southbound prior to exit 6A Alpha. You're looking for a red Mustang that's gone off into the bushes. Police are en route.
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1: Go Tender 1.
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0: In his 30s.
1: Matthew's in his 3 string route.

Engine 3, Man Hill Squad 2, responding along with Medic 59, reference a 62-year-old female, conscious breathing, non-alert, history of COPD and asthma, burned 60 pounds.

0: 没有难吃中途
1: 难
0: That's the reason for sending Matthews to a medical in the hill.
2: Negative, that was just further questioning from the caller.
3: Yeah, for us, 43 is traveling from Clanton to Topola, and there's a vehicle on the side of the road. It is side of I-77. You got any further?
2: Negative, sir.
3: It's three to be clear.
4: Matthew, it's pretty sure clear. That's the response configuration line.

0: 没有嘛，很少这种解释也是。
1: 10-4, that's the response configuration that we have on our end.
0: Central Return Matthews, this is Mayhill Station 1 along with Mayhill Station 2 to that call if it's going to require two companies.
1: Copy. Your squad 2 canceled Matthews. You still want us to send another company?
0: No, I did not hear that. That's why I was asking the question. That response configuration doesn't make any sense. But thank you for doing that.

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Fire alarm. 9010 Craver Road on H Hotel. 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
0: 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There's a male that needs to be treated as two human bites.
1: 10-4. The CMPD advised that the patient is asking to be transported.
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Ops 4 out, midnight 48.

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0: 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We're coming to you from 55. Y'all got a quick report?
1: We'll see when you get here. I'm not able to give you a report right now.
0: Ten four.

0: 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You still have law enforcement out with you.
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1: You got any further information?
0: At negative, it's 36.
1: Copy. We got 485 from Mallet Creek, and we're going to go down to Tron, and then we're going to go back to Mallet Creek, go outer, just to make sure we don't see anything.
0: 36.
2: And it's 36. We've checked the inner all the way to Mallet Creek, checked all the ramps here. We don't have anything. Is this a lifeline call?
0: That's affirmative, letter 31.
2: Yeah, we don't have anything here. We're going to be available. 36, your discretion.
1: We make it back up that way when we get out. We'll be returning to service.

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0: Copy of the notes. Is there a description of the vehicles at all?
1: Looks like it's a black vehicle reported to be pulled off to the side of the road, smashed on the front end.
0: Copy.
1: Possibly a car.
0: 28, 24. Go ahead.
2: You guys can clear. We got CMP out at 485 and 77 northbound. We'll continue. You guys can clear.
0: 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We'll be available.

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Alarm Company is responding. 222 Plymouth Avenue, cross streets Dunlow Street and Hobbs Street, Levenstill. 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They've had no contact with the premise.

0: Agent 4 is on scene at a single-story residence. Nothing showing. Agent 4 is command investigating.
1: 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Nothing showing.

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Medic routine hemorrhage. 1751 West Boulevard. Engine 10. Medic routine hemorrhage. 1751 West Boulevard.

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Ladder 28, assist medic. 5729 Brandy Ridge Lane. Tower 18, MVA. South I-77 and I-85 ramp. Tower 18, MVA. South I-77 and I-85 ramp. Rescue 10. Difficulty breathing. 3000 Wilkinson Boulevard. Rescue 10. Difficulty breathing. 3000 Wilkinson Boulevard. Engine 18. MVA. South I-77 and I-85 ramp. Engine 18. MVA. South I-77 and I-85 ramp.

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0: 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Ops 4, Traffic Ops 4, 153.
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0: Mail Squad 1, you're responding to medic 14 for a 70 seizure. 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
0: Hey guys, we're coming from 85 and Basie 4. What you got?
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0: The caller is in apartment 2538. 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I've contacted two numbers already and left voicemails. I'm going to call the answering service as well. I'll let you know if I'm able to get anyone.
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0: 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You have Medic 59 route with you for approximately 36-year-old male breathing. 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
1: Hey, 27, go ahead.
0: We're going to respond on emergency. Also, can you see if we have a number for a property rep?
1: Tim, sir, stand by.
2: Were you guys able to contact maintenance or just have the voicemail line to leave a message with them?
3: I left a couple messages. The answering service was still trying to contact someone. They said if they got anyone, the on-call, that they would call me back, but I haven't heard anything.
2: Copy. If you can also add apartment 2528 is affected, if they do happen to call back. I know the affected unit of 2538 contacted maintenance, and they said somebody was en route, but if they happen to contact you back in at that second address, 2528,
3: Good for us, 20.

Battalion 9, engines 7, 11, and 15, and ladder 1. Smoke odor inside. 516 East 35th Street, on F, Foxtrot, Battalion 9, engines 7, 11, and 15, and ladder 1. Smoke odor inside. 516 East 35th Street, on F, Foxtrot.

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1: Good.
0: I got one rider going with medic up to Andy. 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
1: Confirm.
2: Yeah, we're not able to access the front door without damaging it.
3: Responding to 516 East 35th Street, apartment 22, crashes in North Davidson Street and Yadkin Avenue. 7 still got a call from the premise advising that she smells smoke in her apartment. She doesn't know where it's coming from. Evac is complete. You have a hydrant at 500 East 35th Street.

0: Engine 7's on scene. Got a two-story fire. I'm not showing from three sides. 7's command.
1: Bomb composition 7 command. I'm showing.
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Engine 16 and ladder 16. Unknown fire. 6308 Cameron Forest Lane. On C, Charlie. Engine 16 and ladder 16. Unknown fire. 6308 Cameron Forest Lane. On C, Charlie.

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1: Morris Lane. Apartment 3C is in Charlie. This will actually be a power line issue. It sounds like the callers are advising that the transformer was on fire. We're notifying Duke. Transformer's popping and sparking. 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
2: Huntersville Fish and Rescue, her problems, 207 Watkins Street, 207 Watkins Street, Cross Street, Ranson Street, and Mullen Street, off 4 of traffic, off 4 of 302.

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Medic routine unconscious. 10925 Slalom Hill Road. Engine 38. Medic routine unconscious. 10925 Slalom Hill Road.

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0: 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It's going to be a pole right across the street from the complex on Quail Hollow. I'll get you a pole number in just a second.
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2: 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Engine 20, and ladder 20, the known manacle, North I-77 and Westinghouse Boulevard, on J, Juliet.
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0: If your scene is not secure, assailant is in the residence of, with children present. One of the patients mentioned the assailant may have a gun. Police are still en route.
1: 10-4. Can you go ahead and have a medic respond?
0: 10-4, routine traffic.
1: 10-4 for now.
0: 10-4, sir.

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Vehicle fire. 7024 East W.T. Harris Boulevard. Engine 23. Vehicle fire. 7024 East W.T. Harris Boulevard.

0: 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Alarm range of 23.
1: Range of 23.
0: Yes, sir. It'll be the Jiffy Lube gas-powered vehicle, no injuries. He advised there was smoke coming from underneath the driver's seat.
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0: four are on scene. Commercial high rise, nothing showing. Ladder four has command.
1: 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High rise, nothing showing.

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1: 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The assailant wants to go now.
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0: 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They're putting it in test. Establish the fire watch.
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Medic routine difficulty breathing. 500 South Tryon Street. 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Medic routine difficulty breathing. 500 South Tryon Street.

Engine 4. Smoke odor outside. West Brooklyn Village Avenue and South Mint Street, on J. Juliet. Engine 4. Smoke odor outside. West Brooklyn Village Avenue and South Mint Street, on J. Juliet.

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0: Hey, yes, sir. Your caller was walking past the stadium towards uptown. 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No odors of burning and no signs of fire.
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on the letter 20. 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
0: No signs of smoke and fire, no CO symptoms. 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He advised that they were using a gas stove in the home earlier today.

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calling that's responding out to Polo Gate Boulevard. You're going to be responding to the carbon monoxide going off per the caller. It's been going off since 4 a.m. and it won't stop. No smoke, no fire.

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1: East of 31, alarm.
0: Go ahead, sir.
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Medic routine ill person. 5501 Josh Birmingham Parkway. 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

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Medic routine unknown medical. 9001 East W.T. 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Ladder 23. Medic routine unknown medical. 9001 East W.T. 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

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Pedestrian struck. 4217 Blackwood Avenue. Engine 15. Pedestrian struck. 4217 Blackwood Avenue.

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Medic routine unknown manacle. 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

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Engine 42 and ladder 23. Fire alarm. 4400 Elmore Drive.

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0: 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You're looking for a white Mercedes sedan, female driver slumped over on the wheel. 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
0: Negative. 5120 is a building. 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

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We have hard drink spewing water in the air. 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
1: We're with a call here that's in our jurisdiction on 77 southbound as well, right before exit 30. This is Min Hill. Charlotte Water advised that you're doing a repair and it's going to be flowing out for about 2 hours. Do you still want to respond?
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1: Tell.

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1: They are not aware.
2: Traffic accident, 77 south before exit 30, 77 southbound before Griffith Street.
3: Yes,
2: I'll bring update, I'm out, 640.
3: 19 psychiatric, 19 Penvetto Lark Lane, on C, Charlie, ladder 20, medic routine psychiatric, 19 Penvetto Lark Lane, on C, Charlie.

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0: 10-4, is it on Iredale side?
1: You repeat that.
0: I just want to confirm, because we have a medic unit responding as well. Is it on Iredale side 77?
1: Yeah, 10-4 it is.
0: 10-4, I'll cancel them as well.
1: 10-4.
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0: Metro 69, Manhill Station 1 Rescue, Matthew Station 3 Rescue, traffic accident 45 enter before Largers Road, 45 enter before exit 47, Highway Patrol is on scene, up ramp 6, off 6, and off 6, 43. Central Station 3 Rescue, first responder on call response 4A fall, 6930 Prosperity Church Road, 6930 Prosperity Church Road, Cross Street, Hylas Lane, and Balcony Bridge Road, operating on 4, up 4, about 643.
1: Ladder 17, medic routine ill person, 5501 Josh Birmingham Parkway. Ladder 17, medic routine ill person, 5501 Josh Birmingham Parkway.

0: Mahindra 1, BLS 69. Matthew Station 3 has not marked en route yet. But you're not for a vehicle accident involving a white SUV into the median. SHP is on scene per the caller. Unknown injuries.
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4: 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Just want to let y'all know we're going to have a bit of an extended ETA coming from Uptown Charlotte.

0: 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You're going for a 76-year-old female that fell out of bed. Advised we don't know about her injuries. She's still currently on the ground. No bleeding. And patient weighs 233 pounds. The door is unlocked.
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North Manatee Road in Central Avenue. 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North Sharon Manatee Road in Central Avenue.

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A known medic hold. 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
1: A fire extinguisher and it went off in the store. She said that it's in the air. I told her we could come out and help them ventilate the Lowe's, but that we would not clean it up.
2: Where was my non-emergency go check it out? If we're going to have to ventilate, we might need a big fan, but we'll go look at it.
1: 10-14. Also, I'm at the Home Depot. Letter 24.
3: Go ahead.
1: Ladder 24, medic is ongoing routine traffic for a fall with injury. The caller's saying that they've actually requested assistance from Solista earlier because he's been on the floor for a while. However, medic and CFD, neither of us had a call for service, so this is, he's been on the floor an extended time.
3: Okay.

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1: So. Is it that bad a door code? There's a box here that we can potentially try that.
0: They advise that they'll come down there.

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Italian 1, Engine 12, Ladder 16, and Rescue 10. NVA involving structure. 4425 Park Road, Italian 1, Engine 12, Ladder 16, and Rescue 10. NVA involving structure. 4425 Park Road,

0: 12th on scene, 4425 Park Road. Looks like we got a car that hit the front of the building and back out in the parking lot. 12th Sky Command will have some sort of.
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0: Bank 14, West Neck Rescue, Still Creek Station 1 Rescue, and Still Creek Station 2 Rescue. Overturned vehicle to be on the ramp from 485 Enter to West Boulevard. Correction, give me the ramp West Boulevard, 485 Enter. Ramp from West Boulevard to 485 Enter, operating out 6, off 6, down 753.
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2: 9.
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5: Hey, 14.
2: 14, go ahead.
5: I apologize. Is this inbound or outbound? I didn't catch that part. I mean, is it on the inner loop or the outer loop?
2: So it's on the West Boulevard on ramp to going on to 45 Inner. Sensor, the company is responding to the on ramp from West Boulevard getting on to 45 Inner. Third party caller passerby advised of a container truck that overturned on the ramp, unknown injuries. Caller only saw this vehicle involved, unknown if any other vehicles were involved in the accident. Police is around.
3: Engine 1 copy. Truck 2 around.
2: Truck 2 around.

0: Letter 45. Assist police. 5341 Paralingual Hill Avenue. On H. Hotel. Letter 45. Assist police. 5341 Paralingual Hill Avenue. On H. Hotel.
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3: Hello, Bacillus Respond, Independence, 277. This is involving car 606. CMPD appears to be on scene, moving the two vehicles off the roadway.
4: Amen.

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3: 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Medic routine difficulty breathing. 206 Solomon Street,

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2: Negative. 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
2: 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Should be clear enough up here.
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0: 22's on scene, multi-story hotel. Not to show them exterior. They're going to have a large police presence at this location. It's going to be a police incident starting out. 22's going to be standing by. Everyone, level one staging. 22 will be command.
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0: Hey, we got a large police presence. 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
1: Copy. 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
0: Broke out. 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
1: Hi, guys. 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
0: Okay, stand for. 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
1: TM4 Tower 3.

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0: Caller says her furnace is making a loud sound around 5 o'clock this morning. She said the noise has stopped, but there's a slight odor. No signs of fire. 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
0: 5-1, I have CPD coming, block traffic up here at Reagan, Sugar Creek. Just keep traffic from backing up. They're going to keep the road shut down for a while.
1: Okay.

Medic 3, still Station 1, rescue breathing problems. 5840 Dixie River Road, 5840 Dixie River Road, Crestry Shumpton Road, and Inverness Bay Drive, Crescent Road. Upper Ramps 4, up 4, time out 835.

0: 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This is me, apartment 2201. Call came in from the alarm company, advised they made voice contact with a neighbor, advised that the patient is having trouble breathing and has his tremors. You're going to be looking for an 84-year-old female. We're trying to get in contact with the patient directly right now, but no luck.
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Cross streets Eleanor Kearns Lane and Hambright Road, operating up to 4, 838.

Century 100-104 and DLS 36 responding to Curtins Road. Call came in from a third-party caller. I advise him a male in his 30s lying on the edge of the road. No description.

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0: The address you gave is down a long driveway. 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
1: They'd be laying on the edge of the gravel road about three quarters of the way down. 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

0: Ranch 3. We're trying to get a hold of car 12 to get him to switch over to Delta. 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
1: Okay.
2: Letter 40. Medic routine fall with injury. 9222 Tiger Lily Lane. Letter 40. Medic routine fall with injury. 9222 Tiger Lily Lane.

0: Delta.
1: This is Engine 3. We're over here on Monroe Road. What were you wanting us to check?
0: I had a strong odor when I walked in this morning for that business, and they said that other customers had been complaining of the merch engine, but I'm just curious if you guys could make a pass through with the, or just see if you find a leak. They said they'd had a couple people out, but see if it's the same for you guys.
1: Okay. Were you upstairs or downstairs?
0: Are there storefronts on the backside? I didn't go around. I was upstairs in that showroom.
1: Okay. Yeah, we're going to check both levels. I just wanted to see where you smelled something.
0: Yeah, it was just initially when I walked in. The other thing with your truck, for the IT issues that we cannot seem to resolve, we're going to try to get some more information from IT. So appreciate your patience on all that.
1: Okay, yeah, I saw an email come through this morning on it again.
0: Yeah, we'll hopefully find some closure. So, thank you, guys.
1: Okay.
2: Is that way not emergency? If you get control on that, just let me know and I'll cancel.
3: 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Sasha, you can show Mid Hill Engine 2 on 2.
0: Come on.

0: 2 to 12. It's going to be southbound just prior to remount, not Clanton. We're going to go get on Wilkinson and come around.
1: 12, copy. We just come under Clanton Road.
2: 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Go ahead, Engine 2.
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Animal locked in a vehicle. 8924 Pineville Matthews Road. 8924 Pineville Matthews Road. The parking lot of the Sam's Mart gas station. Car sheets are Park Cedar Drive and Park Road. Make off state for traffic timeout 0905.

0: Bravo 42, Still Creek Station 3 Rescue, full 13,111, correction, 13,117, Hunting Birds Lane, 13117 Hunting Birds Lane, Grizzlies, Cavanshire Trail, and Dunnigan Court, operating Alps 4, Alps 4 to Mount 905.
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1: Ladder 27, fire alarm. 10635 Hill Point Court, Ungi, Delta. Ladder 27, fire alarm. 10635 Hill Point Court, Ungi, Delta.
0: Central Stoker Engine 3, BLS 42, responding to Huntingbirds Lane, 79-year-old male, tripping fell, advised his buttocks hurts. He's not responding, correction, he's responding normally, no bleeding, and patient's still currently on the ground.
1: Bravo.
0: Show around. Central Medic 7, Matthews Engine 12, responding to 200 East Matthews Street. To me, the parking lot of the Umami Sushi and Grill. Patient is inside of a recycling truck. 60-year-old male, complaining he feels faint, sweating, not breathing normally, not responding normally. Engine 2, go ahead.
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0: 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Hershey's, Al Helen Lane, and Sheldon Ridge Drive, operating ops 4 to 917.
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1: 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Central Medic 68 in Huntersville, Engine 11, responding to 12 trees lane. Call came in, advised I'm a 35-year-old male that was found on the ground in the street, shortness of breath, possibly with a head injury, has trouble getting up. Patient weighs 180 pounds. He's not responding normally, has agonal breathing.

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0: 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This was called in by the alarm company with a general fire activation. Cross streets are a mile long and a dead end, 29th still.
1: 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No signs of smoke or fire.
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0: 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Ops 6. Ops 6 for traffic timeout. 0924.
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0: Clear of East Matthew Street, in route to the fire alarm. What channel for that?
1: Optics, and I'll show you around.

0: turn of Matthews engine 22, Matthews engine 12. Can we, you're down for a fire alarm. Caller came in from, or correction, the alarm company advised it was a smoke detector in the basement vestibule, building N as an ANC, G124, zone 4. Then we got another caller on scene, advising a three-story apartment building with a fire alarm audible coming from the garage area.
1: Oh, God.

0: Andy, 91 medic on scene.
1: P419. This is Joe Montaigne. That's a show from four sides of a three-story building, including a basement garage. And just Joe Montaigne was investigating.
2: 22 on scene.
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1: Ladder 4.
0: Was this called in by alarm company or third party?
1: I was called in by an alarm company. They received some sort of emergency alarm. They get it as a generic emergency signal. It could be an area of refuge, such as an elevator or elevator lobby or stairwell, or it could be an emergency phone somewhere in the building.
0: Ladder 4 copies.

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1: You change your destination to Novant President instead and move to the priority 2.
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2: Engine 16, go.
1: Warm team is responding. 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They're reporting what smells like something electrical burning to them. They also saw a haze in the air. They were advised to start evacuating. You got a private hydrant on scene. Your cross streets are Springbank and 51.
0: Get a sink. 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Devil.
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0: 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Fire alarm. 8325 IKEA Boulevard. Engine 27 and ladder 45. Fire alarm. 8325 IKEA Boulevard.
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0: 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It's got to be one of these other units then.
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0: 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Medic routine MVA. 5023 Central Avenue. Engine 42. Medic routine MVA. 5023 Central Avenue.
1: Outside it says 104.
2: Copy that.
3: 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I guess we still need to continue on. They didn't give the right passcode.
4: For your discretion, they did try to cancel us while we were on the phone, but they could not give us proper passcodes, and they did not know why the alarm was set off.

0: 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Ladder 28 will have command.
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1: 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The only thing he gave me was Childers Quine.
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4: Palmer 1, it's a crash notification that came from police. 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
1: T4, I close it. I'll try it again.
2: T4.
1: Does that get it this time?
2: I can't see it from here. I hope so. There's some workers there from the city. We should be okay.
1: T4-33.
5: Palmer Rescue 18 route.
4: Palmer Rescue 18 route.

0: alarming to 19. Per the RP, she was cooking. However, she still could not give proper codes.
1: Come in, Glenn.
2: 22 is going to be clearing. Law enforcement has control of the building. They're handling the fire alarm. Command terminated. 22 is available.
1: 10-4 engine 22.
2: Don't say attempted to locate.
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0: 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Ladder 4. 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On C. Charlie. Ladder 4. List assist. 2733 LaSalle Street. On C. Charlie. 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
0: Age 12, if you don't have patient contact medicus now, I said we can cancel.
1: Copy that. We're making contact with both the drivers. Right now, nobody wants to go to the hospital. There's no patients.
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Mazzy 615, send assist to a person locked in a vehicle. 230 Matthew Station Street, 230 Matthew Station Street in the parking lot of the library. Crashes are Old Depot Lane and East Matthew Street. Make up 6 off 6 for traffic timeout, 10:15.

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0: 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I'm calling Duke now.
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Cross streets are Evanston Falls Road and Camberley Road. Mike Ops 8, I'll stay for traffic timeout, 1025.

0: Ladder 2. Medic routine poisoning. 3233 Auburn Avenue. Ladder 2. Medic routine poisoning. 3233 Auburn Avenue. Station reassignment. 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
2: Central Palma Squad 1, Medic 45 responding to Central Parkway. 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Looking for a white Jeep Compass. There's an 80-year-old female located inside of it that fell, hit her head. Advised there is serious bleeding. Patient is responding normally, not having any difficulty breathing. Weighs 130 pounds.

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0: 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Cornelia Station 1, fire. Mount Warren, fire. Fire alarm, 238 Catawba Avenue, 238 Catawba Avenue, cross streets are Pont Street and Hamilton Street. Metcalf 6, Ops 6 for traffic, timeout 1037.
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Medic routine difficulty breathing. 550 East Brooklyn Village Avenue. Letter 1. Medic routine difficulty breathing. 550 East Brooklyn Village Avenue.

Ladder 32. Medic routine seizure. 11215 North Community House Road. Ladder 32. Medic routine seizure. 11215 North Community House Road. Engine 1. Medic routine ill person. 2040 Milton Road. Engine 1. Medic routine ill person. 2040 Milton Road.

0: 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Medic routine unconscious. 7015 Walton Heath Lane. Ladder 24. Medic routine unconscious. 7015 Walton Heath Lane.
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2: 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Medic is upgraded to emergency.
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1: Go ahead.
0: I think you're almost on scene. They didn't have a business name, just 1401 Central. Also, the commercial gas alarm, we went with a fire alarm activation, but if you would prefer a hazardous condition still and release ladder 4, your discretion.
1: Yeah, let's go ahead and do that. We're on scene right now, a two-story commercial structure. This is Midwood, going to be at Midwood Smokehouse. We come here quite a bit for an alarm.
0: That's it for ladder 4, you can disregard.
1: Ladder 4 alarm, would you advise?
0: It's just going to be a commercial gas alarm. Engine 8's on scene. He's advised and you can clear.
1: Ladder 4 copies.

0: command alarm.
1: Come on, guys.
0: I know you cleared the ladder. Battalion, you have Battalion 1 on this. They can clear if they want to also. We're not getting any readings right now through the rest of the offices or buildings up here.
1: Can't find any. And it wasn't high risk, so we did not include the chief.
0: 10-4, thank you.
1: Can't find any.

0: 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Kennedy, just let me know if you have any readings in that suite.
1: Copy. Go ahead and up there now.
2: Go ahead.
3: 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Medic's on scene right now. You might have to send somebody down with it because they don't have a Knox box located at the front.
4: I got it.
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0: 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Engine 27, and ladder 27. Fire alarm. 8405 IKEA Boulevard.
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0: 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This will be a single story restaurant. Nothing is showing. Engine 27, have command and investigate.
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Battalion 1, Engine 4, and Ladder 4. Fire alarm. 1001 North Boulevard Street, on H, Hotel.

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1: Battalion 8, engines 13, 33, and 47, and ladder 13. Smoke odor inside. 5601 Tepaseki Road, Anai, India. Battalion 8, engines 13, 33, and 47, and ladder 13. Smoke odor inside. 5601 Tepaseki Road, Anai, India.
0: Alarm team is responding to 1001 North Brevard. Got a call from the alarm company and from the premise. Zone, smoke detector, second floor, 300 elevator lobby, and people at the premise reporting no signs of smoke or fire. Evacuation was advised. Cross Street, Alpha Mill, and Belmont. Alarm team is responding, 5601 Tuckasegee Road. It's going to be at DaVita Kidney Care. Caller is an employee reporting smoke coming out of the vents. They were advised to follow their emergency procedures. There is a private hydrant in the parking lot. Also be advised there's smoke testing around Wilkinson and 485 and closer to Sam Wilson. We believe that this is a little too far out of the range where they advised that they were going to be smoke testing, so we proceeded with dispatch.
2: Yeah, Nelson. Nelson's home, 5-0
0: Department. This is 4-0
2: command.
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2: A known fire. 5407 South Boulevard, engine 12, and ladder 20. A known fire. 5407 South Boulevard.
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0: And come up here to 2, we're going to need to blow this hallway up.
4: Okay, copy. Alarm, put us back on this.
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2: Ladder 4, fire alarm, 1001 North Boulevard Street, on H, Hotel. Ladder 4, fire alarm, 1001 North Boulevard Street, on H, Hotel.

0: Commander Portable 2. Let's get these fans. It's going to be in stairwell, too. We'll blow down the hallway to the parking deck.
1: Copy. Vaughn's coming up with ours.

Plumbing Company is responding. I have hit the address of 5401 South Boulevard. It was a Spanish-speaking caller. There was a little bit of difficulty with the interpreter. It sounds like it's the fire alarm going off and there are no signs of smoke or fire. She's giving the business name as Metro PCS. Cross streets are Grover and Beacon Ridge 12 still.

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2: Matthew's going to go now.
0: 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You want us to continue, or you guys got it?
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3: Yeah, I guess CMPD must have put it in fire mode when they were doing their warrants.
4: 10-4.
1: Central to be 1169, Matthew's engine 12. Respond to the target. You're going to offer a female on the side of the building, approximately 30 years old. She's currently on the ground, face down near a tree, closer to Independence Point Parkway. Caller advised she looks well dressed and not moving at all. And no further information.
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Fire alarm. 9826 Gilead Road. 9826 Gilead Road. Cross streets are Orange Street at Market Square Drive. 6 for traffic, 6 timeout, 11:30.

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0: Huntsville Engine 11, Huntsville Engine 4, responding to the yellow fire alarm at the Ivy Uplift on Gilead Road. Can be Suite 103. Call came in from a third party advising the there's an audible alarm coming from the entire building. No smoke or fire present, and unknown cause. They advise the fire alarm keeps on turning on and going back off again.

0: Lake Fire and Rescue. Sitting in traffic accident, 85 northbound, prior to Little Rock Road. 85 northbound, crashing after Little Rock Road. Make off state for traffic, off state, timeout. 11:32. Yeah, they're around.
1: Engine 37, unconscious, 14,530 Cardinal Court. Engine 37, unconscious, 14,530 Cardinal Court.

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4: Agent 19, caller advised that his female friend fell in his kitchen. No injuries, just needs help getting her up. Also, we have a caution note about this specific apartment. Reference police going due to a schizophrenic transgender male and the premise history. So we did start police and medic is not responding.
3: Okay.

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2: One 25 C-Man, I copy no entrapment. You should show me available.
1: 10, partially available.
0: Medic 72 to command, are you able to shut down the right lane? We're going to have to take your right shoulder up. We're going to try to get in front of your unit down the vehicle.
3: West 19 to 1 to Central.
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3: Ladder 13, big man. West 19, swim me clear.
1: That's copy, Ladder 13, swim in command. West 19, clear.
4: Command alarm in Central. Ladder 13 and Medic 72, all is needed on this thing. Canceling further.
5: T4 command. Charlotte Fire break in the past.

0: that RP number. Did you want me to call it, or do you want me to pass it over to you?
1: Yeah, you go ahead and contact them, let them know HVAC company was here and broke something on the sprinkler system, so they're going to need to come here and do fire watch until they get it fixed.
0: 10-4, I notify them.
2: On the engine 27, the caller reported that her cat urinated on the extension cord and was smoking. Our number's going to be 6224. Want somebody to just come check it out.
3: Okay.

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1: That's negative, but I did leave him a voicemail informing them what you told me.
0: Copy, thank you.
1: Man, on.
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Fall with injury. 5821 Fairview Road, on C, Charlie. 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
1: 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Ladder 2. Power lines. 1101 South Boulevard, on D, Delta. Ladder 2. Power lines. 1101 South Boulevard, on the Delta.
2: Go ahead.
3: It's called in by the store manager of the TJ Maxx. She's reporting that the power went out in the whole building. It did make the fire alarm go off, so she needs help resetting it, but she's concerned because they just had a problem with the sprinkler system, and they had it closed for 10 days. She wants to make sure everything's done for.
2: Okay.

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0: 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A known medic hold. 4308 Red Blossom Way. Ladder 32. A known medic hold. 4308 Red Blossom Way. Engine 34. Carbon monoxide. 2416 Ryerson Court. On J. Juliet. Engine 34. Carbon monoxide. 2416 Ryerson Court. On J. Juliet. Ladder 26. Unauthorized burning. 13,112 Ambrosia Street. 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Unauthorized burning. 13,112 Ambrosia Street. 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Engine 65. Medic routine fall with injury. 4815 North Sharon Amity Road. Engine 65. Medic routine fall with injury. 4815 North Sharon Amity Road.
1: 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Operating Ops 4, Ops 4 to mile 1152. I've got engine 35 added now. I'll show you clear.
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0: 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Engine 35, carbon monoxide. 2416 Ryerson Court, on J, Juliet.
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0: 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But police is en route. 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

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Country to Lower Street, Monroe Road, operating on Ops 4, Ops 4 to Motlin 56.

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1: 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Engine 31. Medic routine MVA. 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

0: 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A known medic hold. 6631 Montcrest Drive.
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0: Bye.
1: Hey, just confirm that medics are out now.
0: Okay, I was just getting the information from them, but it looks like they did upgrade to Delta unconscious.
1: Copy that. Yeah, just make sure they're coming too. That'd be great.
0: That's so far. I'm trying to get more info from them.
2: Second one.
3: Jeff, well, I currently have you on both. I can clear you from 115.
2: Copy.
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1: 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We're going to upgrade.
0: I need to find that so far.

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On F. Foxtrot. 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On F. Foxtrot.

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2: 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Advising no injuries, just requesting to get up. 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

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Engine 8. Pedestrian struck. 1711 Commonwealth Avenue.

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So the patient does not know we're coming, and neither does her mom.

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2: This is Ladder 16.
1: Hey guys, we're coming from Tulsa area for traffic. We'll see you in about 5 minutes or so.
2: Copy that. We have a 96-year-old female with an unwitnessed fall a few hours ago. She's definitely got an altered level of consciousness with a history. She's got a pacemaker. We're working through the rest of it.
1: We'll see you soon.
3: 28 with engine 3, medic 26, showing the meeting house drive. You're not for a 78-year-old female complaining about abdominal pain, trouble breathing, partially paralyzed, vomiting. Advise her O2 is dropping to 89%, while on 2 liters of oxygen, and weighs 200 pounds.
4: Okay.

0: Roger. We're going to head over to 740 and see if we can come up with you.
1: Taylor. Tug 5-2 contact. Sergeant Medic 12, Men Hill Squad 1, responding to Lawyers Glen Drive at the 200 hallway of the Men Hill Senior Living. Going out for a 65-year-old female that fell and hit her chin. Caller advised there is bleeding, and it is serious, but has now been controlled. Patient weighs 168, and she is in the hallway 200.

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2: 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I was muted.

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Cross streets are dead end in an aviary orchard way. Make off 6 for traffic, off 6, timeout, 1245.

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0: 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Allen of Brown Road and Brown Road. 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

West Mackenzie 1, Gala 42 responding to Lem Passes Lane. 58-year-old female was found on the ground. Unknown how long she's been there for. But the patient is complaining about neck, hand, and shoulder injuries. Patient weighs 189 pounds. No bleeding for the caller.

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2: 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Letter 1. Medic routine difficulty breathing. East Trade Street and South Boulevard Street.
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0: Bravo 63, Long Creek Rescue, fall 4123 Dover Downs Drive, 4123 Dover Downs Drive, Cross Streets, Aqueduct Court, and Holly Tree Lane, off ramp 4, Ops 4, mile 1302.
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2: That's affirmative. You got BLS 42 responding to you. They're by the pull up. They're out getting off of Belmead right now.
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2: Long Creek Engine 4 and BLS 63 responding to Dover Downs Drive. I'm for a 42-year-old female that fell about 4 hours ago. Caller advised she fell downstairs, has a head, back, hand, leg injury. Caller advised to try the front door first, but the back door is unlocked. And she has no feeling in her right leg.
1: Show us a route.
5: Good morning, sir. Alarm company is responding. 5929 Sunset Chase Lane. 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Cross streets are misty morning in Elm Forest. You're still.
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1: 10-4. I'm going to start.
0: Awesome, we have a patient contact.

0: 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You are the closest unit as of right now, but we have medics coming to respond from post 53.
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0: Station Panther, we're coming to you from Post 53. What's your ETA to getting on scene?
1: We'll be on scene in about 3 minutes.
0: Alright, copy. We got dispatch non emergent. Do you want me to continue that way, or?
1: We're responding lights due to sensation lacking in the right leg, but fire requested ALS, so that's up to you.
0: Alright, copy. We'll light it up. Just advise us if we're able to step down routine or. Yep.
2: 42, patient contact.
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0: Pleasure, Quick Center 1. Both me and police have tried to call the phone number. There's no answer. It just sends you straight to voicemail.
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0: Hey, 72, if y'all want to keep coming this way, she's in a whole lot of pain. She'll probably need those pain meds. She does not have sensation in her right leg at this time, and it is going to be a P1.
1: And 401 to the neighborhood now. If possible, if you can go ahead and start working on extrication.
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0: Medic 2, Matthew Station 2, Rescue, Delta Chest Pain, 910 Cameron Village Trough, 910 Cameron Village Trough, Crushers Cameron Matthews Trough, Tubbs 2, operating out 4, Ops 4, timeout 1320.
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Center to Maddox Unit 22 in Maddox 2, responding to Cameron Village Drive. I mean, apartment 304. Yeah, for a 27-year-old female, complaining of chest pain, shortness of breath, and dizzy. Patient is diaphoretic and has been vomiting. No further information.

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Ladder 13, carbon monoxide. 5937 Black Bear Court, on H, Hotel.

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Engine 13. Carbon monoxide. 5937 Black Bear Court. On H. Hotel.

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0: 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Battalion 3, MVA, 420 in Wood Drive. 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Engine 35, MVA medic hold, Harris Houston Road and University City Boulevard. Engine 35. MVA medic hold, Harris Houston Road and University City Boulevard. Ladder 45, vehicle fire, 7040 North Tryon Street, Anai, India. Ladder 45, vehicle fire, 7040 North Tryon Street, Anai, India. Battalion 2, and engines 27, 15, and 34. Vehicle fire, 7040 North Tryon Street, Anai, India. Battalion 2, and engines 27, 15, and 34. Vehicle fire, 7040 North Tryon Street, Anai, India. Engine 39, and ladder 39, fire alarm, 1210 Sumner Hall Lane, on C, Charlie. Engine 39, and ladder 39, fire alarm, 1210 Sumner Hall Lane, on C, Charlie.
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0: Hey, I'm reading the news here saying that he was violent or combative. Is there concerns for that? And do you guys want to stage?
1: That's affirmative. You can stage.
0: Yeah, Wolf. Matt, Junior 22 Central.
1: Junior 22.
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2: Ladder 13, cardiac arrest. 2700 Little Rock Road, Ladder 13, cardiac arrest. 2700 Little Rock Road.
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Tom and Eddie hold. 1155 Commercial Avenue. 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

Engine 21. Cardiac arrest. 2700 Little Rock Road, on the Delta. Engine 21. Cardiac arrest. 2700 Little Rock Road, on the Delta.

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0: 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Are you headed up to courtroom 1150?
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0: 10-4, I'm coming from Novant. Just let me know what you have when you have a moment. Thank you.

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3: Ladder 4, elevator entrapment investigation. 125 South Boulevard Street, on H, Hotel. Ladder 4, elevator entrapment investigation. 125 South Boulevard Street, on H, Hotel.

0: 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We're going to pick that up for ladder 4.
1: 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Ladder 4, stay on the numbers until I can get ladder 1 on, correction, into 1 on there.
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1: Okay, into 1's assigned. 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

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Crashes are Baywatch Court and America Cup Road. Ops 6, mix Ops 6 for traffic, 1356.

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1: Copy and choose a route. Cornelius Engine 2, respond to Flying J Road. Call came in from a first party caller on scene, advising there's a carbon monoxide alarm going off in the second floor in the hallway. No one's reported to be sick, and everyone has evacuated. They advise the husband on scene has took the detector down, though.
0: Engine 2, copy.

0: 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Engine will be command.
1: Alarm copy, 16 command. Commander, came from the alarm company with a first floor smoke detector in the lobby.
0: 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Letter 16's on Frank.

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0: everyone.
1: Yeah, I'm reading the notes. 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
0: That's not far.

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1: Battalion 3, Engine 4, and Ladder 4, fire alarm. 1001 North Brevard Street. Battalion 3, Engine 4, and Ladder 4, fire alarm. 1001 North Brevard Street.

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0: All right, we'll take it. You say the person's out the elevator?
2: 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They said that everyone's out of the elevator and that you can cancel. Your discretion.
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3: 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The main panel showing normal as well. 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

0: 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Patient has dementia, but is at baseline and weighs 180 pounds.
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Easton Pins Boulevard and Matthews Mint Hill Road. Easton Pins Boulevard and Matthews Mint Hill Road. 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

Jordan Matthews, engine 22, and BLS 16. Traffic accident coming on East Independence at Matthews Mint Hill Road. Offer two vehicle accident. Black sedan versus a red, correction, a blue Subaru Outback. Unknown injuries. One patient is complaining about a small laceration, unknown where. And there's only two occupants, one in each vehicle.

Matthews Police is on scene. Now they advise they're going to be close to the Wendy's. They're advising one patient's complaining about a head injury.

0: Ladder 17. Medic routine difficulty briefing. 3415 Queen City Drive. Ladder 17. Medic routine difficulty briefing. 3415 Queen City Drive.
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Engine 29, Assault, Medic Hold, 7436 Pebblestone Drive, Engine 29, Assault, Medic Hold, 7436 Pebblestone Drive. Ladder 31, unconscious, 6314 Creek Breeze Road, Ladder 31, unconscious, 6314 Creek Breeze Road.

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A known medic hold. 1527 Burnley Road. 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A known medic hold. 1527 Burnley Road.

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Engine 43, and ladder 2. Fire alarm. 704 West Tremont Avenue. Engine 43, and ladder 2. Fire alarm. 704 West Tremont Avenue.

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Medic routine MVA. Between 2400 and 3298 West Brookshire Freeway. Engine 5 and Tower 18. Medic routine MVA. Between 2400 and 3298 West Brookshire Freeway.

0: 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Medic routine unknown medical. West W.T. Harris Boulevard and North Tryon Street. Engine 27. Medic routine unknown medical. West W.T. 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
0: 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Ladder 27. Medic routine unknown medical. West W.T. 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On B. Bravo. Ladder 1. Medic routine fall with injury. 1000 Pearl Parkway. Ladder 1. Medic routine fall with injury. 1000 Pearl Parkway.

0: Ladder 17. Medic routine thermal exposure. 5501 Josh Birmingham Parkway. Ladder 17. Medic routine thermal exposure. 5501 Josh Birmingham Parkway. Engine 65. Unconscious. 4811 Spring Lake Drive. 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Unconscious. 4811 Spring Lake Drive.
1: See more used elevators off Trey Street.
0: Battalion 9. Engine 42. And ladder 4. Fire alarm. 1824 North Boulevard Street. Battalion 9. Engine 42. And ladder 4. Fire alarm. 1824 North Boulevard Street.

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Cardiac arrest. 1830 Gallardia Boulevard. On the Delta. Tower 3. Cardiac arrest. 1830 Gallardia Boulevard. On the Delta.

0: 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Difficulty breathing. 1801 Oscar Ferry Road. Engine 18. Difficulty breathing. 1801 Oscar Ferry Road.
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0: 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Is this police with a sewer gate, or sewer grate, correction? 3027 Flight Drive, 3027 Flight Drive, crossing to Ringtail Lane and Swan Drive, Mac Ops 6, Ops 6 for traffic, timeout 1523.
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0: law 34 in Ralph. 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

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Netic routine hemorrhage. 10,520 KD creek court. 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
2: 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Difficulty breathing. 65034 Winds Drive. 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

0: Huntersville Station 2 fire, Huntersville Station 1 fire, Cornelius Station 2 fire, structure fire, 16905 North Cross Drive, 16905 North Cross Drive, Suite 150 at the Carolina Neurology. Crossings are Sanford Road and North Point Executive Park Drive. Back up to 8, Ops 8 for traffic, tunnel 1537. 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
0: A three-story commercial building. First party caller advised that they have a patient there on scene with a motorized wheelchair. It is sparking and actively burning inside the building. The caller did advise they put a fire blanket around it. No injuries reported.

engine 2. The node medical medic hold. 727 East Moorhead Street. Engine 2. The node medical medic hold. 727 East Moorhead Street.

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Ladder 17, Elevator Entrapment Investigation, 5489 Josh Birmingham Parkway.

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0: 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Apparently a customer went in to use the bathroom with her dog. When she exited, she locked her dog inside. The employees don't have a key to the bathroom.
1: Copy. Hey, Central, just confirm it. You have us clear from 4123 Dover Downs Drive from earlier today.
2: Yeah, that's affirmative.
1: All right, copy. 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We didn't get an active alert showing that we were clear, so I was just confirming. Thank you.
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5: I'm sorry, alarm, can you repeat?
1: I was giving you your CPR time, but it looks like you may have ROSC again.
5: They just loaded the patient. They're en route to the hospital. We'll be going to President Matthews to pick up firefighters.
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1: 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Engine 43, assault. 116 Clanton Road, on J, Juliet.
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1: Got
0: it. Police are now advising you can clear.
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0: 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We're unable to reset the fire alarm. 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

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Ladder 20, lift assist, 7919 Bronx Pike Drive, on H, Hotel.

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0: 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They're going to call back with the ETA.
2: 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When they do, let them know that I'm sure they can already see it, but pretty sure the transformer has popped and it's not hot anymore.
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0: Hey, we have a 35 female here. She was laying down in her bed. Blood pressure was on a monitor of 84 over 52. Took a manual, got 90 over 60. That's what we're ready for you. ALS due to possible dehydration. She is nauseous also. She's currently stable. She's at 15.
1: We copy traffic. We're coming from post 42, so we'll be there in about 20 to 30 minutes.
0: Channel 4, wasn't aware you were that far away. Give me 1 second.
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Ops 4, cover Ops 4.

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Chest pain. 5336 Doshi Crossing Road. Tower 3. Lift assist. 445 Claremore Drive. On C. Charlie. Ladder 13. Medic routine diabetic problem. 4111 Tillman Road. Ladder 13. Medic routine diabetic problem. 4111 Tillman Road.

0: Roger to Matthews, engine 22, BLS 58, responding to Matthews Township Parkway. We outside of Painted Tree Boutique, Suite E. You're going for a 20s white female that's lying on the ground, semi-alert. A patient's wearing a white shirt and green pants. Police is en route.
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0: 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Medics responding emergency now.
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2: 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Difficulty breathing. 6053 Willow Lake Road.

0: second right now. I know that there's an African-American male wearing gray shorts and a white shirt. I know they mentioned the vehicle, but I'm not sure if they are actually in the vehicle or not. I'm checking with medic. Stand by.
1: 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We're on scene.
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4: 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You got BLS 58. 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
1: Rescue 11, what?
0: I just want to confirm that you're en route. I answer responding 4208, sir.
1: Peter, that's not updated.
0: That's 10-4. I answer responding to 4208, Sir Rice Drive. Callers reporting that the riding lawnmower rolled and went down the hill and pinned a male underneath it. The gentleman is 78 years old. Medic is processing, trying to get further information right now. Cross streets are going to be Caron and a dead end. Alarm team is responding. Now we're being told that this is going to be a medic hold pin.

He is responding. It looks like they've changed their mind and they are now responding. The medic has now upgraded from a hold to a medic routine. Subject is still pinned under the lawnmower.

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0: Engine 15. Medic routine ill person. 3641 Central Avenue. Engine 15. Medic routine ill person. 3641 Central Avenue. Letter 45. MVA medic hold. Old Concord Road in. Letter 45. MVA medic hold. Old Concord Road in Rear Road.
1: 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It's the apartment 108. 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

Engine 27. Medic routine allergic reaction. 6205 Moss Bank Court. 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Medic routine allergic reaction. 6205 Moss Bank Court.

0: shut bay door number one for station 45. Battalion 2 is there and proceed. Should be wide open.
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0: Lance Nelson, thank you for story for me. Nelson Sheldon. Lance Command Investigation.
1: All right, we had a hit and run. PD just found the driver, and I will need medic, non-emergency, for a broken wrist and a couple other minor issues. We'll be at 7425 Orr Road.
2: 7425.

0: range of 36 on the scene, 8320 Kimbler. Nothing showing from a three-story apartment building, 36-5 command investigating.
1: TF 1-36, I also took a call from the RPs saying everything's 10-4, they're not sure what set it off.
0: Command copy.
2: 5.
3: Hey guys, we're currently stuck in traffic on Independence, and it's probably going to take us a minute to get out. Let us know if you need us to step it up.
2: We had a driver involved in the MVA, appears to be under the influence. As soon as PD approached him, he jumped off a ledge, about 30 to 40 foot drop. He then proceeded to run. PD's got him. He's got a broken wrist and a handful of lacerations. He's pretty uncooperative at the moment as far as answering other questions for us.
3: Tim, we'll step it up to get out of this traffic.
2: Copy.

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0: Can you get a hold of that RP and see if they can meet us over here at the alarm panel?
1: No.

Study 50, Matthews Station 2 Rescue, Delta breathing problems at Sleep In, 9900 Matthews Park Drive, Hershey's Winter Square, you're on a dead end, operating on Ops 4, Ops 4, about 1720.

Central Matthews, engine 22, medic 50, responding to Matthews Park Drive, going to the room, to the sleep in. Patient's currently in room 213, but is trying to get themselves down to the lobby. Ground for a 70-year-old female, complaining about trouble breathing. Patient has a history of CHF, and also complained about water retention. Patient was described as having difficulty speaking between breaths and weighs 336 pounds.

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0: 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Smoke odor inside. 2615 Kenhill Drive, on H, Hotel, Battalion 3, engines 10, 43, and 2, and ladder 17. Smoke odor inside. 2615 Kenhill Drive, on H, Hotel.
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1: 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Ladder 27, MVA, North I-485 in Erin Brookshire Boulevard, on F, Foxtrot. 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
3: 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We've tried this again. Ladder 27 is on scene. Looks like we've got two, possibly three cars. NVA. Ladder 27 be advised in here a second.
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Mac Ops 6, traffic to Ops 6, 10L 17.

0: Special Company responding to Almar Road at the Arby's. First party caller advised that the Friars have set off the alarms inside the building. Evacuation was advised, but they do advise that no flames or smoke are visible. They tried to put the resend the alarm, but they were unable to do it. Nothing further.
1: Right, we have one patient, 85, roll save. And the captain hunting the engine 25, thank you for your service.
0: Thank you, buddy.
2: Alarm to ladder 27, confirm, copy, one patient.
3: 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BGL is 47.
4: 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Step it up.
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0: Location right between exit 30 and 32. 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We did get back online with the caller. I advised everything was okay, but they were involved in an accident and police is on scene.
5: 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We passed. It's going to be 85 southbound.
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Fire alarm. 2021 Points Avenue.

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Robinson Rescue, first respond only, hot response for an unknown problem. 7218 Duchamp Drive, 7218 Duchamp Drive, Fresh Street's Renault Report, in the dead end, operating Ops 4, Ops 4, Tunnel 1748.

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0: Mitchell, Robinson Engine 2, responding to Duchamp Drive. Call came in from a third-party caller advising that a 65-year-old male with special needs has grabbed a firearm and heard him shoot it. Can't confirm if the patient is injured per the caller. And CMP's requesting responders be en route. What stage?
1: Right.

0: engine 34 is on scene. Two-story residential. Nothing showing. Evacuation is not on progress. None of progress. Engine 34 has been missing.
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0: Is it a 911 hangup, or did it come from a vehicle that we're looking for?
1: Not quite sure. CMVD took a call, they asked for a medic, and then there was an open line.

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0: Anthony, and is responding to Black Farms Road and Samford Road. Going out for a traffic accident, looking for a red Ford versus a silver truck. I have one patient, 22-year-old male, complaining of lacerations on his arms and legs.
1: I was actually at the golf course by the clubhouse. CMPD made contact with the caller. He said it was an accidental 911 call.
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0: 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It's automatic hold. 3441 South Boulevard. Engine 12. It's automatic hold. 3441 South Boulevard.
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0: 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Looks like you'll be getting ATV 38.
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0: In 24 Live 24, we currently have the Patriot and Scoop Stretcher with a Mega Mover. Yeah. Take her up for the ambulance. Let you know if we can get up the slope and advise if you need to continue in.
1: Okay.

0: 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You can cancel for a minute.
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Carbon monoxide. 315 Kingville Drive. 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Letter 45. Carbon monoxide. 315 Kingville Drive. 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

Medic 77, Long Creek. Charlie, breathing problems, 1205 Grass Meadows Court, 1205 Grass Meadows Court. Cross of Grass Drive in the dead end, ops 4 for traffic.

Central Unit responding to 1205 Grass Meadows Court, going out for a 72-year-old female complaining of shortness of breath as well as leg swelling and tingling. She does wear a portable defibrillator.

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Crossroads of Cruz Road and Matthews Commons Drive. Use Op 6, Mech Op 6 for your traffic, 1841.

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is Joe Matthews Unis responding to 940 Samuel Road. 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

0: 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Call came in from a first party on scene advising an odor of smoke. Nothing visible at this time. No one's reported sick or injured.
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1: Negative. We're right behind you.
0: Yeah, 10-4.

0: Says are all units responding to Skag Ridgeway. Further information. The caller is advising she does have smoke in her bedroom. She believes it's coming from the vent from her next door neighbor.
1: No medical medic hold. 2741 Dr. Carver Road, Engine 10. 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
1: 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Y'all stand by for a second, because we need you.
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Poisoning. 4900 Raiden Drive. 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Engine 11. Poisoning. 4900 Raiden Drive. On J. Juliet. Engine 6. Medic routine hemorrhage. 2931 Marnie Avenue. Engine 6. Medic routine hemorrhage. 2931 Marnie Avenue.

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1: Tower 18. MVA medic hold. Exit 12 SI 77 ramp. Tower 18. MVA medic hold. Exit 12 SI 77 ramp. Engine 18. MVA medic hold. Exit 12 SI 77 ramp. Engine 18. MVA medic hold. Exit 12 SI 77 ramp. 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

0: to 22. We've already got injured 11 assigned to this one. Are you wanting to clear them and take this one up as well?
1: Alarm, I don't know what you're talking about. We've made contact. We found the patient. 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We're going to be in front of the Charlotte Garden Inn.
0: Ten more, sir. And 11 continue to run.
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0: Ladder 28. Medic routine fall with injury. 4526 Carnation Court. Ladder 28. 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
1: Throw a tower, 18.
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Engine 31. Lock in. 9507 Neville Abbey Drive. I'm Jay. Juliet. Engine 31. Lock in. 9507 Neville Abbey Drive. I'm Jay. Juliet.

along the Covington route. This was called in by a firefighter. This one remained on scene. He said it's northbound, right into the 45A ramp. A female was thrown from the vehicle. The vehicle has since left the scene. Don't have any further information. Correction, it may be 45B. It's next to Topgolf.

0: 22's on scene. We're going to be at the 23 exit. Got medic supervisor on scene. 22 will be commanded. All of us.
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0: Engine 31, this is going to be for unit 304. Caller advising their lock outside with kids inside, including a 3-year-old that should be asleep. No signs of smoke or fire. They did attempt property maintenance, but they got no answer. You got police en route with you as well.
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2: 8-7, you copy that? Traffic.
1: You broke up some, but I got that it was not at highway speed, but complaining of pain all over.
2: Yeah, I copy.

0: 22 long.
1: That letter to me.
0: We're on scene. Where are you showing us located right now?
1: Tampa Letter 28, marking you on scene. Let me see where you're at.
2: Tampa to 22.
1: Oh, I'm Letter 28. I don't show you at all. I just marked you on scene.
0: Copy. I think our computer's acting up. I'll try to reset it after this call. It's still showing us at the station on the computer.
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0: Copy. Thanks.
1: Alarm, Ninja 40.
0: Ninja 40.
1: This has been changed to a falls injury. 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
0: 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Ladder 20, unconscious, 8055 South Boulevard.

0: 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A known medic hold. 1533 Prairie Valley Drive, Tower 18. A known medic hold. 1533 Prairie Valley Drive. Engine 40. 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
0: 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Seizure. 4301 State Still Road. Engine 18. Seizure. 4301 State Still Road.
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0: 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She's not injured but needs lifting assistance. She's 95 pounds.
1: 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Medic routine fall with injury. 2425 State Hill Avenue.

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1: Regard, I see you guys are at the address. Is the address changed for Carolina Sporting Goods?
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0: 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They're claiming nobody that address is called. 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
1: 10-4, sir.
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1: Yes, sir. Police called over and advised that somebody just dropped their phone and we could cancel.
2: 10-4. We're already on scene, but thank you.
1: 10-4.

0: 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Thank you.
1: Kev.
0: Have you
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1: Copy that.

0: 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You're going to have BLS 58. They are crossing over 45 at Eastbound right now.
1: Cool, thank you.

0: 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You getting an ETA for medic, please?
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0: 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They decide to show up.
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2: 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Medic routine difficulty breathing. 9501 South Tryon Street.

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1: It's going to be the very back of the school in the athletic training trailer. If you see our truck, it's at the very back of the school next to the gym. I'll send my driver out there to flag you down.
0: Copy, we're next to your truck right now. 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PD's on scene is secure, ops 4 for traffic.

instead of 22, responding to 9211 East Independence Boulevard. It's going to be the in-town suites in room 128. Matthews Police is on scene advising a female was assaulted. She does have a face injury, and you're saying it's secure.

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2: 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A known medical medic hold. 4617 Sharon Chase Drive.
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0: 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Medic routine difficulty breathing. 10,039 University City Boulevard. Engine 35. Medic routine difficulty breathing. 10,039 University City Boulevard.
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2: PLS 64, Cooks for Long Creek. Traffic accident, unknown injuries, 45 outer loop at the 16. 45 outer loop at the 16, called on by SHP. No vehicle information. Op 6 for traffic, back Op 6.
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0: Set 4. I'll get you new text. Stand by. It's responding to 4 loop at mile marker 16. It's called HP. We do have as well for a truck versus a passenger. No unknown injuries at this time.
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1: 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We're getting flooded out here. Flag 4-3, copy.

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Medic routine seizure. 4706 York Lock Road. 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Medic routine seizure. 4706 York Lock Road.

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1: Go ahead.
0: I'll reach back out to medic. There's a caller. Caller's name possibly L. Lima.
1: Okay. H is as high as we go. So they're definitely not in L or I.
0: 10-4-23. I reached out to the caller as well. It's going straight to voicemail because they're on the phone medic still.
1: Okay.

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0: 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Natural gas odor. 7308 Boylston Drive, on J, Juliet, Battalion 9, engines, 28, 18, and 11, and ladder 28, natural gas odor, 7308 Boylston Drive, on J, Juliet.
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1: Hey, the 22, that call got canceled. Canceled by the patient's going to be a 10-4, the 22. Caller said that the unhoused set a fire outside, but it started raining and put it out, so you can cancel.
0: Do you have an ETA on Highway Patrol or CMPD?
2: Negative. I'll try to get one for you.
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3: 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Caller unsure if there's a natural gas or some kind of gas leak in her apartment. 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
6: Engines 5, 4, and 13, and ladder 4. 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
5: Lightning strike. 2300 Sanders Avenue, Umbi, Delta, Tower 18. 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
1: Sorry, one there.
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6: 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Leave all those ladders on there. 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
1: Yeah, that's 10-4. It's an emergent call for us. So we are coming lights and sirens.
2: Copy. Thank y'all.
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